Cooper Allen, Jesus Saves on Sheboygan's Country, B93 on this Taco Tuesday. John gave you chances to win today. Thanks to Pacifico Mexican Bar and Grill. It's Taco Tuesday on B93.

0: to you on Triple Eight's Country, D93. Thanks for keeping it country tonight. We got Carrie Underwood coming up. Also, Casey Musgraves and Dry Spell, Brett Eldridge, and more. 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
0: Forecast for tonight, cloudy early, then partial clearing overnight tonight, 57 tomorrow. Going to see partly cloudy skies in the morning, more clouds in the afternoon with a high 68.

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next July, along with Eric Church, and it's going to be a fun time for sure. A bunch of other artists. It's a Sheryl Crow. Hello, are you kidding me? It's Dierks Bentley now. This Livin'. Sheboygan's Country. B93. Those tickets go on sale next week.

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0: Macaroni and Medicine on Sheboygan's Country, B93. I'm Brian Scott. Thank you so much for listening. 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

0: Brothers Osborne on Sheboygan's Country, B93. They're one of the artists that is going to be heading to Mexico this year. Cancun with Luke Bryan and Crash My Playa. There's so many art. Thomas Rhett's there. Dustin Lynch has his pool party. And I guess it is just a great, great time. I think Hardy's going to be there as well. That would be an awesome. That's a bucket list right there.
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0: B93 forecast. Looks like it's going to be clearing up tonight, overnight low 57. Tomorrow, clouds increasing throughout the day with a high 68.

Luke Combs and Be By You on Sheboygan's Country. B93, Brian Scott are going to get to drinking with Zach Jock King here in just a few minutes right now. Rascal Flatts, here's Fast Cars.

0: Nuggets Country, B93. Thank you so much for being part of our B93 family. We've got so much planned for you this week. 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

0: Ashley McBride there, Little Dive Bar in Dahlonega. Sheboygan's Country, B93. 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
0: Cloudy tonight. Overnight low around 57. Tomorrow, going to be increasing clouds throughout the day with a high 68.

Good damn, it's Brantley Gilbert on Sheboygan's Country. B93 Brian Scott with Luke Bryan now. Rain is a good thing because it makes whiskey. Sheboygan's Country, B93.

Tom Morgan and Kid myself on Sheboygan's Country, B93. These guys coming to Summerfest in 2027. It's Zach Brown Band, loving you easy.

0: Sheboygan's Country, D93, another Taco Tuesday has come and gone at Pacifico Mexican Bar and Grill. But don't worry, tomorrow they've got buy one, get one margs every Monday and Wednesday. 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It's a Taco Tuesday.
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0: Sheboygan's Country, B93, Ronnie Dunn, Star Spangled Banner, get you going on your Wednesday morning hump day edition, and not just that, this will be, where is it, here we go,
1: victory!
0: It's a victory Wednesday. Man, Brewers get the win in Pittsburgh last night, Cubbies lose, you hate to see it happen, had a 3-0 lead, gave up 6 unanswered. And with that Brewer magic number sitting at 2 for the division heading into last night, they are waking up this morning. NL Central Division champions.
1: Victory!
0: 4 straight years, every single year since Craig Counsell left, they have won the division. What a run for Pat Murphy and the boys. That was fun to watch last night. And that game wrapped up first. Brewer game wrapped up first. Then they all had to watch and wait for that Cubs result. And then the celebration was on in Pittsburgh. And it's just fun. It never gets old. It never gets old watching those guys celebrate and pop champagne in the locker room celebrating a division title. So welcome to it. It is 57 degrees outside. Dew points are pretty good here this morning, sitting right at 50. Partly sunny, 68 on tap for today. 40% chance of rain overnight tonight. Low is 60. Partly cloudy, 72 on Throwback Thursday. 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Coming up, we'll get to a news update from Freddie Hammer, filling in for Stace Keen this week. We've got church service and trivia, a Griffin Millie's gift card on the line before 7. We also have some Road America tickets we're going to give away this morning. It is Art on Wheels Vintage Weekend with FSCDA. I always get those acronyms, FSCDA. That is this weekend. That is this Thursday, Friday, Saturday, Sunday at Road America. We've got some pairs of tickets we'll be giving away for that with a texting keyword a little bit later on. And it is What's New Wednesday. We'll get your thoughts on some new music as well. Ella Langley, Morgan Wallen getting you started. Sheboygan's Country, B93. Good morning.

0: Sheboygan's Country, B93, another number one for Kane Brown there. Woman at 617 on your Wednesday morning. Welcome to it. How's everybody doing? We've got nice dew points out there. We've got an upper 60s, partly sunny day. It's 58 degrees. We'll get your complete forecast details on the way. I had a texter on a victory Wednesday after the Brew Crew nailed down the division again. Unbelievable. It doesn't get old. It really doesn't. It does not get old. Now, maybe for a younger generation that all they know is watching the Brewers win, but if you suffered through the 90s and the early 2000s, most of the early 2000s until 07, 08, if you watched 20 years of garbage, they've won it 4 years in a row, 5 of the last 6 years, playoffs, what, 8 of the last 9 years? I'm sure it can feel a little bit like it's routine now, but man, I would never have been able to wrap my mind around when I was a kid in the early to mid 90s, late 90s, college in the early 2000s. I never would have been able to wrap my mind around 4 straight division titles. So that was a lot of fun to watch. Texter said, I did track this down. Texter said, John, you've got to play the Euchre call from the ending of game 163 this morning. We play this as a part of the intro package on the podcast, Strange Brew-MWC, Mondays and Fridays. And we have at the beginning, the intro package is a bunch of like the Larrivee McCarron calling Super Bowl 45's dagger, this call, the Euchre Nigel Morgan call, some Matt LaPay in there. But what I love about this call, and I've said this many times, I don't know that Euch was thinking this way. I don't think he probably was in 2018, but I love that he kept this call so generic where he just says, and they're the champions, because when this team at some point breaks through and wins a World Series, the first thing we're going to think about is, man, I wish we had Euch on the call. I wish we had Euch on that call. But what's neat about this call in game 163 when they go to Wrigley and they win the division, what's neat about this call from a broadcasting perspective is that he leaves this so generic that you could easily overlay this call over whatever the clinching out is in a World Series game. Hold on, you gotta actually turn the button on, John.
1: Everybody on their feet here. Hader ready again.
2: Hader.
1: Here it is. Swinging fly ball in the right center. Broxton is there, and they're the champions. They have done it.
0: Now that part, at some point, you're going to be able to use that.
1: And they're the champions.
0: Because he could have said, again, I don't think he was thinking this way, but he could have said, and they win the division. They're the NL Central champions. He could have been more specific, but he didn't do it that way. So just wait for when we can overlay this audio. I'm ready. I've got the software. We've got the editing equipment. I am prepared for whenever that day comes.
1: And they're the champions. They have done it.
0: We'll be able to do that. Yeah, what a night last night in Pittsburgh. And then just watching the Cubs blow one, it breaks your heart. We'll get your forecast details coming up.
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9: 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B93 forecast.
0: All right, 58 degrees. We'll get to a high of 68. Partly sunny today. Nice day. 30% chance of a shower overnight. Low of 60. 20% chance of a scattered shower Thursday. Cloudy, 71. 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We'll hop into a news update. Freddie Hammer filling in for Stace Keen this week. We'll load that up on the way. Some Brad Paisley, Alabama. Old Alabama. Sheboygan's Country, B93. Good morning.

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6: From the WHBL newsroom, here's the latest. I'm Freddie Hammer. Sheboygan County is seeking applicants for a vacant seat on its Board of Adjustment. The position runs through June of 2028 and is open to residents of several rural townships, including Plymouth, Sheboygan Falls, and Wilson. The board reviews zoning and land use appeals and meets as needed. Applications, including a letter of interest and brief resume, are due by 4:30 on October 2nd. Today is the registration deadline for Sheboygan VFW Post 9156's 9th Annual John Inofsky's Golf Outing. The event is Saturday, September 26th at Sheboygan Town and Country Golf Course. The 18-hole scramble is open to men's, women's, and mixed teams, with registration limited to 36. The cost is $75 per golfer, including golf and meals, with proceeds benefiting youth programs and scholarships. A Wisconsin technical college is pushing to get more truck drivers on the road. Lakeshore College is promoting an accelerated 8-week course to train new commercial drivers. Students will get the training they need to meet federal standards for drivers, as well as their Wisconsin commercial license. 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Fond du Lac Fire Rescue is reminding residents about cooking safety after a grease fire Saturday. Firefighters were called to an apartment on North Seymour Street where a pan caught fire after a stove burner was accidentally left on. Working smoke detectors alerted the resident to escape safely, but the kitchen sustained significant damage and the resident was displaced. Drivers in Fond du Lac should expect several construction-related closures today. Westbound Johnson Street between National Avenue and Prairie Road is expected to close today through September 22nd for utility work and pavement restoration. Western Avenue is closed between Macy and Oak Streets, and the Stowe Street Bridge also remains closed to both vehicles and pedestrians. From the WHBL Newsroom, I'm Freddie Hammer.
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5: All right, that's not working, so I'll do my best Peepatoniac here. It is 57 degrees right now. We'll get to a high of 68, partly sunny today. Chance of a scattered shower overnight tonight. Low is 60, and then tomorrow, chance of a scattered shower, cloudy, and a high of 72. For Fox 11, I'm John Hensler. 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Let's get to that texting keyword we mentioned off the top today. We're giving away some Road America tickets. It is Art on Wheels Vintage Weekend with FSCDA. 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We'll get some winners here. I think we've got three or four pair we're going to give away. So we'll get some winners at 10 o'clock this morning. Art on Wheels Vintage Weekend at Road America. 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

0: Sheboygan's Country, B93, Sundown, the church cover. Now, maybe at American Family Field next summer. We talked about that yesterday. Huge concert announcement. There is a big, I don't think I can disclose this one, and it's not my news to disclose. I think it's the Buzz's news to disclose. But there is a big metal concert that's coming next summer as well. Not to American Family Field, but to a camp. I don't know how to phrase this without giving it all away. I gasped when we were in our department head meeting. Yes, I'm a department head. Don't laugh. We were in our department head meeting yesterday just talking about the different promos going on in the stations, and we had somebody break that news that there was an ad buy and there's this band is coming to this place next summer. I thought, ooh, okay. But the big one yesterday was Chesney Church, July 10th at American Family Field. And the tickets go on sale on Chesney's website, and I think the Brewers' website, too, next Friday. Not this Friday, but next Friday. But maybe, I don't know that he plays that one a ton Sunday. I don't think that's on the set list a ton, but maybe. Next July, July 10th. All right, it is just short of 60 out there. Not a bad day at all. Partly sunny, high of 68 today. Maybe a scattered shower overnight, low is 60. 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Home decor, gifts, and more about a half mile west of Howard's Grove on Highway 32. They just had their fall open house. So a lot of fall, pumpkin, spooky decor, all that kind of stuff. Check them out. Griffin Millie's longtime friend of the show, giving away gift cards over there every day this week. So what I want to know today, celebrating a birthday today, he is regarded as, now he might be on a list too, I'm not entirely sure, but he is regarded as the most commercially successful magician in history. I think a part of that, though, is Houdini.
1: I'm going to slip out of it right now. Houdini.
2: Whoa! Ah, he found Houdini.
0: I think Houdini could have been, but, you know, different era. Not a lot of, no TV, not a lot of social media back in the day. But celebrating a birthday today is David Copperfield, 70 years old. Now, one of my favorite clips I play every year, we're going to play it here in a second. One of my favorite clips comes from a David Copperfield TV special in 1983. And on that day, and he won a million Emmys. Like, I think he literally won 20-plus Emmys for his made-for-TV specials, which he hasn't had one in a long time. But this one, I think, won an Emmy. In 1983, in front of a live TV audience, David Copperfield made a United States monument disappear. What did he make disappear in front of a live TV audience and then reappear in 1983? David Copperfield. Is it the Statue of Liberty? A, Statue of Liberty. B, the Washington Monument. Or C, Mount Rushmore. Which of those three did David Copperfield make disappear in front of a live studio audience in 1983? And won an Emmy for it. The Statue of Liberty, the Washington Monument, or Mount Rushmore. What a scene. Text in your answer to 451-2310. If you get it right, you'll be in to win a Griff and Millie's gift card. We'll get it coming back.
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0: All right, David Copperfield has a birthday today, 70 years old, famed illusionist, one of the many TV specials he had back in the day. 1983, he made a famous piece of America disappear in front of a live studio audience. Did he make the Statue of Liberty, the Washington Monument, or Mount Rushmore disappear? He made the Statue of Liberty. Liberty Bibbity. He made it disappear in 1983. Now, this is my favorite clip. And listen, this is just a little bit of a misspeak by the person in the audience. And far be it for me to cast any stones at somebody for misspeaking. Glass houses. But I just love the way she phrases this because it makes it sound like she has seen several Statue of Liberties disappear.
13: I have never seen a Statue of Liberty disappear the way this one did.
0: I've never seen a Statue of Liberty disappear the way this one did. Well, how many Statue of Liberties? How many times have you seen a Statue of Liberty disappear?
13: I have never seen a Statue of Liberty disappear the way this one did.
0: I love that clip. The way this one did. And then David Copperfield, right after they did all the interviews and all that kind of stuff, he just said,
14: what does that do? Did that blow your mind? That just happened.
0: Did. And then he made it reappear. Then it came back. One of the many Emmys he won, primetime specials making the Statue of Liberty disappear, quite like this one.
13: Like this one did.
0: Okay. So, of course, for a song connector here, and we're coming off of the remembrance of September 11th, last Friday, and of course, the first song that I think of when I think of Statue of Liberty is Toby Keith, courtesy of the Red, White, and Blue. We'll get to What's New Wednesday from Jordan Davis, his new single and birthdays coming up.

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when he mentioned 10 years in a Mexican jail. So I pointed to John Roy and said, it's all his, now please let me go. I mean, it was your idea, genius. I was just laying there in bed when you said...

the southwestern world. Ah, we're still best friends.

Sheboygan's Country B93. Drake Milligan sounds like something I do. It's 7:16 Wednesday morning. What's new Wednesday? We'll get to the new one from Jordan Davis called Mess Here coming up. Welcome to it. It is 60 degrees. We'll get to a high of 68. Partly sunny today. Not a bad day. 30% chance of a scattered shower tonight. Low is 60. 20% chance of a scattered shower Thursday. Cloudy and a high of 72. 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

0: lasers. Pew, pew. Now, we play for Brewer Trivia. We do the Turn It Up the Heat, but we could do that one, too. Brewer Fever Song. Celebrating an NL Central Division Championship here this morning, where is a Victory Wednesday.
1: Victory Wednesday!
0: Just a lot of fun watching this team. It's like, you know what? In my opinion, it's a lot of fun when your team wins a ton of games. That is a lot of fun. Every night, it's a lot of fun. Now, I don't know what's going to happen tonight. Could be a hangover night. Could be a hangover day for the Brew Crew based on the footage I was seeing from the locker room after the Cubs lost and the celebration was on. I don't know that I'd be betting. If I were a betting man, and I can be from time to time, I do not know that I would bet on the Brewers. Now, they can win, but there might be a couple of headaches on the field today, tonight at 5:40 when Logan Henderson takes them out. But what a win and a Cubs loss and a 10.5 game lead on Craig Counsell and the Cubs, and breaking it off for a third year in a row under Murphy, fourth year in a row. Now, Counsell was the manager for one of those. 4 years in a row, never happened before, 3 years in a row now under Murphy, and still a chance for a franchise record and 100 wins. Incredible. All right, what's new Wednesday? Jordan Davis, he's had a bunch of number ones. This is his new one called Mess. We'll get to birthdays coming up.

0: Sheboygan's Country B93. I saw Stella Lefty was a part of the College Game Day broadcast on ESPN on Saturday morning. That is Boston. That's going to be a number one. That was on a rocket ship. That's a number one in less than 15 weeks, it looks like. At 7:24, it is birthday time. It is September 16th. Locally, we've got Erica Darling celebrating a birthday today. Edward Van Belkom, birthday today. Alex Herr, Michael Losick, Kelly Pfeiffer, Christine Zetchi has a birthday today, and Gerald Herr all celebrating birthdays today in the running for our giveaway, which we'll do Friday morning. Celebrity birthday sports today, 92 years old. I don't know about this guy's last name. George Shakiris or Shakiris, I think. He was Bernardo in West Side Story. And I don't know if he won an Academy Award for that. Yeah, I think he did. David Bellamy of the Bellamy Brothers is 76 years old today. Somebody text me a Bellamy Brothers song to play. Mickey Rourke, who's kind of had two careers. He's 74. I think The Wrestler is one of the best movies I've seen in the last 20 years, and I think it accurately depicts what happens to those guys as they get later on and they're starting to fade and they go to indie shows. And I used to see them at Big Wheel Skate Center back in the day, guys in their late 40s, 50s. They're not in the spotlight anymore, but they can't quit it. But he had a younger career, too, in the 70s and 80s, 74. And we talked about Ford trivia. David Copperfield is 70 years old, famously made the Statue of Liberty disappear.
1: I have never seen a Statue of Liberty disappear the way this one did.
0: Somebody texted in and said, I remember watching that. I was 13 years old. I said, did it blow your mind? He said, you bet it did. 70 years old. Jennifer Tilly is 68 years old. Now, Jennifer Tilly is an actress who's had a lot of success. She was in Liar, Liar. Now, this is not a Jennifer Tilly clip, but this is the character that Jim Carrey's talking about.
2: Weight 105? Yeah, in your bra.
0: Jennifer Tilly has gone on to have quite a career as a poker player at the World Series of Poker. Singer Richard Marx, 63 years old today. Molly Shannon is 62 years old today.
3: Sometimes when I get nervous, I stick my fingers under my arms and I smell them like that.
0: 62. Latin singer Mark Anthony is 58 years old today. Amy Poehler is 55.
4: What's Galentine's Day? Oh, it's only the best day of the year. Every February 13th, my lady friends and I leave our husbands and our boyfriends at home and we just come and kick it breakfast style. Ladies celebrating ladies. It's like Lilith Fair, minus the angst. Plus frittatas.
0: What else? Alexis Bledel is 45. Rory Gilmore in Gilmore Girls. Nick Jonas, 34 years old today. I guess they're back together. I was watching, what was it last week? The Australia game, the NFL on Thursday with the Niners and Rams. And the Jonas Brothers did like a halftime show out there. I said the Jonas Brothers are back together. Golfer Bryson DeChambeau is 33 years old today. Would have had birthdays today. I did a lot of back to school shopping back in the day at JCPenney. At the Memorial Mall, James Cash Penny would have had a birthday today. B.B. King would have had a birthday today. Somebody remind me on Friday as a get out. We use that B.B. King, Brad Paisley, let the good times roll as a get out on Friday sometimes. Somebody remind me of that on Friday as a get out. Would have been B.B. King's birthday. Now, we just had yesterday the first episode of Columbo, right? This day in history, Peter Falk would have had a birthday today. Columbo. Sports writer George Whitney Calhoun. We just talked about this in August. Along with Curly Lambeau, he was the sports editor at the Green Bay Press Gazette that helped finance and fund and popularize Green Bay Packer football. This day in history, it's National Mayflower Day today. It's also National Play-Doh Day today. How much Play-Doh do you think you've eaten on purpose or accidentally in your life? But National Mayflower Day because in 1620, 102 pilgrims and 30 crew set sail for the New World. 1869, golf's first recorded hole-in-one is scored by Tom Morris at Prestwick. Have you had a hole-in-one? My mom's had a hole-in-one. What is it? It was at Arndt's Par 3 in Plymouth. What is that called now? Evergreen? That's still going, right? Yeah, she had a hole-in-one on the ninth hole. We'll never hear the end of it. I've never had one. 1931, a blimp is moored to the Empire State Building in New York City. 1960, it never ceases to amaze me how much history happened in 13 years with the Milwaukee Braves. Warren Spahn pitched a no-hitter at County Stadium this day in history, 1960. I did not know this. Well, let's learn something here. 1965, Davy Jones changed his name to David Bowie to avoid confusion with the monkey of a similar name, Davy Jones of the Monkees. I did not know that was his original name. 1979, the Sugar Hill Gang released this jam, Rapper's Delight. I thought this was the 80s, but 1979, close enough. Banger. You don't stop, rock the rhythm that'll make your body rock. Yeah, this day in history, 1979. 84, first episode of Miami Vice. In 93, Bougie Seinfeld. Frasier made its debut. I like Frasier. 96, the courtroom reality show Judge Judy premiered in the U.S. I always think they should have put her on the Supreme Court for like a week just to see what would happen. 2002, Dr. Phil had its premiere episode, and in 2019, nearly 50,000 General Motors workers went on strike over wages and closed factories. We'll get your forecast details coming up.
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0: B93 forecast. 68, partly sunny today, 61 right now. Low down to 60 tonight, chance of a scattered shower, chance of a scattered shower Thursday, cloudy high of 71. 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We will continue to celebrate. Brewers, NL Central Division champions, wrapped it up last night with a win and a Cubs loss. We'll talk about that. News update coming up. David Bellamy's birthday today on request. Redneck Girl, Sheboygan's Country, B93. Good morning.

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6: From the WHBL newsroom, here's the latest. I'm Freddie Hammer. The Sheboygan County Sheriff's Office is recognizing National Co-Responder and Crisis Responder Week through September 19th. The observance highlights professionals who help respond to mental health, behavioral health, and substance abuse calls. In Sheboygan County, co-responders and crisis responders work alongside law enforcement to help connect people in crisis with appropriate services and support. Manitowoc Public School District is reviewing its safety and communication procedures following last week's lockdown at Wilson Intermediate School. The September 11th lockdown began after a report of a student with a weapon, but police found no weapon and determined there was no valid threat. Superintendent Lee Thennis says the district will meet with law enforcement to refine its response and communication practices. Counselors also remain available for students who need support. Plymouth residents can learn more about the city's police staffing referendum during a Rotary presentation on September 30th. City Administrator Tim Blakesley and Police Chief Ken Ruggles will speak at noon at Generations Intergenerational Center. They'll explain the request for 3 additional officers and the potential tax impact. The city will also provide updates on current and upcoming development projects. 2 New London men were arrested after a traffic stop on Interstate 41 in Fond du Lac County led to the discovery of cocaine and a handgun. Deputies say a canine alerted on the vehicle, and a search turned up about 86 grams of cocaine, cash, a scale, and drug paraphernalia. Both men face possession with intent to deliver cocaine and related charges. And Sheboygan Theater Company is turning its production of Come From Away into a community donation drive. Through October 3rd, the group is collecting food, bus passes, small gift cards, and gently used clothing for the Sheboygan County Warming Center. Donations can be dropped off at the Warming Center or brought to the Leslie W. Johnson Theater before performances. From the WHBL Newsroom, I'm Freddie Hammer.
7: We have a quiet couple of days ahead, then rain on Friday. For today, partly sunny skies, high 70. Tonight, there's a slight chance of showers, low 57. Tomorrow, mostly cloudy, high 73. On Friday, mostly cloudy, showers developing late, and a high near 68.
8: 61 degrees at 747. 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Texter said, John, how about never gets old? Joe Nichols, we're talking about how this Brewer run of success in the last decade never gets old. That's a good call. We'll do that here in a minute. Also got a quick text that said, John, could you wish my mom, Carol, a happy 77th birthday? She isn't listening. All right, happy birthday, Carol, since she's up north. But, you know, still a shout-out. Go Brewers. There you go. Happy 77th to Carol. All right, Brewers in Pittsburgh. Let's just crank it up a little bit here. They knew going into the night, a win and a Cubs loss got it done. Magic number at 2. Pat Murphy said in the postgame celebration, it was inevitable. Which I love that he said that. And it was. It was going to happen, but we didn't know it was going to happen last night. If the Cubs win, would the Brewers have to wait for it tonight? Celebrate. But luckily enough, Craig Counsell and the Cubs decided to abide. The dude abides. And after the Brewers beat the Pirates 5-1,

0: popping bottles in Pittsburgh. Let's celebrate. This song never gets old. There's a party going on right Four here. Straight years. Five in the last 6 years. Playoffs eight of the last 9 years. That's why we say never gets old. I could never believe that this would happen when I was watching this team as a kid in the 90s. So the next step, right? You clinch the postseason spot. Now you clinch the division. And next up, you're hoping to steal the one seed, or at least the two seed. And they have a two-game lead on LA for that. So that is the next thing you kind of look at. But yeah, they get the job done. Miz, 5 shutout, had 7 strikeouts. The nice thing about that, too, is they are not having to work him to the bone to get this done. So you're able to pull him. You get that lead. You have a 5-0 lead. Okay, we don't need the Miz to go 6 or 7 innings, and you're trying to keep him as fresh as possible for October. I mean, he's going to make one more start, and then maybe he makes one start where he pitches an inning or two to keep himself fresh. Because they're going to have, in all likelihood, they're going to be the 1 or 2 seed. So they're going to have like 6 days off, 5 or 6 days off while the wild card series play. So my guess is he'll make one more start in Philly. And then maybe on that Saturday or Sunday at AmFam, the second to last day or the last day, maybe he throws an inning, you know, an inning or two just to make sure he's not going to have 14 days in between starts. But he got the job done. Joey Ortiz, what a turnaround. What a turnaround. 3-hit day. He's hitting 270. Like, legitimately, this is a sentence that is true. Joey Ortiz is one of the best hitters in baseball since July 1st. Like, that's a fact. I'm not making that up. The numbers say that. He was at one point batting 188 this year. He is batting 270 coming out of last night. Incredible turnaround. And the bullpen gets it done, 5-1 win. Yeah, Cubs lose at home to the Braves, 6-3. So, 94-56. You need to go 6-5 in the last 11 games to win 100. And you have a 2-game lead and the tiebreaker on LA, a 6-game lead on the Braves for that 2 spot. So we'll keep our eye on that too. Back at it tonight, Logan Henderson on the Hill, 5:40 first pitch. And I do want to link up this video for you. I thought this was funny. There's so many funny parts of the celebration last night. At the end of the night, they went back on the field and took a team picture. And somehow William Contreras got a hold of the garden hose or whatever hose they use from the grounds crew, and he sprayed down the entire team. But one of my favorite moments was Sal Frelick getting his Stone Cold Steve Austin on. I think Sophia Minert asks him, do you have a message? Is there something you'd like to say to the good people in the good land, the good people of Milwaukee? And he just simply says, I love beer. Is there?
1: What do you want to say to Milwaukee?
2: I love beer.
0: And then he just... absolutely Stone Cold Steve Austin's a tall boy.
1: What do you want to say to Milwaukee?
2: I love beer.
0: I love beer.
3: Yeah, baby.
0: You want to see that video? It's like a 10-second video. You want to see the video? Text in Sal, S-A-L, to 451-2310. Sal, S-A-L, to 451-2310. It's a funny moment. Sal was getting after, and Sal's been really good. I mean, he's kind of lost his spot, right? Lara, Mitchell, Churio, that's sort of the outfield right now, but... that was a funny moment, and a lot of funny moments in the locker room last night. Packers back on the practice field today. Can we get the offensive line some reps, please? They are 4-point favorites against the Jets on the road this Sunday. Joe Nichols never gets old. We'll get to throwbacks coming up.

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14: 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Had a request for some Roger Miller. This is a good one. Underrated Roger Miller song, Dang Me. Then we'll do some Johnny Cash Get Rhythm. 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

0: Sheboygan's Country B93. The big announcement yesterday, Kenny Chesney, Eric Church, and Sheryl Crow at American Family Field next summer. It is July 10th. Tickets go on sale not this Friday, but next Friday on the 25th on Chesney's website, and I believe on the Brewer website as well. That is his new one, Top 5 This Week, Carry On. At 8:24, we'll get to a What's New Wednesday. We'll get to our United Way segment. And we've got a big event coming up with the ADRC. And if you are caring for as a son or daughter, you're caring for a parent that maybe is dealing with some memory loss, Alzheimer's, whatever. If you are a neighbor caring for someone like that, they have an event coming up where it's a whole day dedicated to the resources that you can use and also just kind of able to bounce ideas off of other people that are also doing that and get that camaraderie. So she'll be Lisa. We have Lisa and Lisa. But Lisa will be talking about that event. We'll get to that coming up at about 8:45. And then I've got a What's New Wednesday. This guy's name is Lonnie Ray. And the song is called Farm Shore Needs Some Rain. I think it's some good old-fashioned country songwriting. We'll get to that coming up. We want to reset a texting keyword for you, though, as we are celebrating a Brewer Division title here this morning. And we're giving away some Road America tickets. Art on Wheels Vintage Weekend with the VSCDA. 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I think I finally said it right. But you'll have your choice if you win Friday, Saturday, or Sunday for a pair of tickets. 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
0: 68, partly sunny today. Chance of a scattered shower overnight, low is 60. And then tomorrow, cloudy 71. Chance of a scattered shower, details at B93radio.com. We'll get to that United Way segment coming up. What's new Wednesday? Again, his name is Lonnie Ray. Farm Shore needs some rain. Let me know what you think on the text line.

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0: Sheboygan's Country B93. On Wednesdays, we touch base with the United Way. Lisa joining us in studio. How are you doing today?
1: Good morning.
0: We've got a pair of Lisas in studio
1: here this morning.
0: We've reached our Lisa quota in the studio.
1: So I want to introduce Lisa Hurley, and she is the co-chair for the Dementia Care Network, and you have just another beautiful opportunity for caregivers out there.
2: We do. We have the annual caregiver conference on Monday, September 28th at Lutheran High.
1: And with that, so talk to our friends out there who really, what is a caregiver? Why is this so important?
2: So we have both what we call family caregivers and professional caregivers that may be associated with different agencies. But our family caregivers many times are a spouse or an adult child, a friend, a neighbor that helps someone that may be living with a chronic condition.
0: And maybe they just need to know, maybe you don't know if you're doing that. What are the resources? What is out there to help me?
1: Absolutely.
0: How can I tackle this? You know, there's probably stuff out there that people aren't aware of.
2: Absolutely. The ADRC has a program called Know Us Before You Need Us.
0: Yeah, right. Mm-hmm.
2: So a lot of times people do not know what's available. This conference is one of the best in the state.
0: Yeah.
2: And you have all your resources, exhibitors, speakers, all in one place. We've actually had people take a day of vacation or a PTO day because it's so valuable.
0: And I think it can be, especially for a family member, and like you said, neighbors, people that have maybe lived around each other for a long time that help take care of each other. And if you're taking care of someone that's dealing with some of that, that can be, as the caretaker, I would think, somewhat overwhelming, not just not knowing some of the resources, but I think that's probably a nice part of that day, too, where you get to be around people that are kind of going through the same thing and bounce ideas off of each other and see what other people are going through and how they're tackling it.
2: Absolutely. And it actually gives you that support, like you mentioned, that you're not in it alone. And you might feel like, oh, I wonder if other people are going through this.
0: Sure. Mm-hmm.
2: And they definitely are. We usually have 250 to 300 people.
0: Oh, my gosh.
2: That attend this, and they come from surrounding counties.
0: Yeah.
2: And we put together such a valuable speaker breakout sessions, and our keynote speaker this year is Marty Schreiber.
0: Okay.
2: And he wrote the book, My Two Elaines, about his wife before Alzheimer's and after Alzheimer's.
0: Wow.
2: And he does speaking engagements both statewide and nationally.
0: Sure.
2: And always receives excellent reviews because the caregivers are really able to connect to his experience as they're living those experiences
0: what he went through. Yeah, right. So is this for this event, is this something that, like you said, people take some time off to kind of take in the whole day, but is this an event where you can kind of bounce in and out a little bit, or do you need people or want people to be there for the entire thing?
2: We would like you to be there for the entire day, which is basically 8:30 to 3:30.
0: Okay.
2: Certainly, there are opportunities where there are breakout sessions. If someone needs to pop out, they certainly could do that.
0: Sure.
2: We have the keynote speaker, and then we have three different breakout sessions where people are able to choose different topics.
0: Okay.
2: Everything from long-term care planning, legal issues, palliative care, caregiver burnout.
0: Yeah.
2: We'll hear more about the Levesu, the Dementia Village they're building.
0: Okay.
2: And some is just really to help, again, caregivers to feel like there are those resources out there. We have exhibitors that come as well that provide those types of services.
0: Sure.
2: So kind of like a vendor fair.
0: Yeah.
1: Well, this does not cost much at all to attend.
2: No, and part of that is because we have sponsors mm-hmm. that cover the overall cost. But lunch is included
0: hey.
2: From Ella's.
0: Hey, Bella. Yeah.
2: So, and if you
1: register. $12.
2: $12 after September 21st.
0: Mm-hmm. Okay.
2: But if you register before, you get the early bird
0: hey.
2: Of $8.
1: That's it. Crazy.
0: Okay, yeah, you can't beat that.
2: Yeah, no. We want to make it affordable for people.
0: Sure.
2: We also have been busy planning, so we want people to have a little bit of skin in the game. So we want you to attend. You paid for lunch, attend.
0: Yeah, right. So if people want more information, yeah. we got to get you over to HBL. But more information, where should people go for this?
2: So you can go to the ADRC's Facebook page.
0: Okay.
2: Or you can call the number 920-550-1143.
0: Okay.
2: And register, but we have it all over Facebook with the ADRC and Dementia Innovations and Dementia Care Network.
0: Okay, perfect. Linked up to you on the United Way website,
1: absolutely.
0: I'm sure, Lisa.
1: Yep.
0: You did great, even though you're bad. You know, people can notice you're battling a little bit of a voice today, but you did fantastic.
2: Absolutely. I'm anybody who knows me knows I'm a talker. So this is a little tough for me.
0: All right.
2: But we made it through.
0: You did.
2: Thank you.
0: One more to go.
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proud to be playing the music of the red, white, and blue. 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It's 93.7 WBFM Sheboygan, kicking off another hour of Sheboygan's Country on B93.

He's a ranch hand in a pinch, man. Hotter than the red on a cattle brand. Cause she's a gold digger with a quick trigger. A cast iron skillet swinging lid flipper.

0: Sheboygan's Country B93. As we talked about earlier this morning, David Bellamy has a birthday today, co-founder of the Bellamy Brothers. We played Redneck Girl in the 7 o'clock hour coming out of the birthday segment, but that's another big hit they had. I think they had some crossover appeal, too. In an era where I think you see way more crossover now, this could be recency bias, but I think you do see like a lot of the stuff you hear on B93, you might hear on The Point. On our sister station, where you got Morgan Wallen over there, Dan and Chao there, it does feel like there's a larger cross-section, but in that era, that didn't happen as much. But I'm pretty sure the Bellamy Brothers had some hot AC, some pop crossover, too, with songs like that. David Bellamy celebrating a birthday today. Let Your Love Flow. We'll get to a forecast detail coming up.
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0: I do love that sound effect at the end of that ad. I don't hear it much when I'm on the golf course. I do a lot of gimmies. That's a gimme, right? It's 12 feet, John. Yeah, I was going to get that. It's a satisfying sound effect. Partly sunny and 68 for today. 40% chance of rain. Overnight low down to 60. Partly cloudy and 72 on Throwback Thursday. Chance of a scattered shower Friday. Cloudy and 71. 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

0: Sheboygan's Country B93. That is the new one from Jason Aldean on What's New Wednesday anytime soon. And when we look back at the summer of 2026, when we wistfully look back at a summer that's still technically going on, but when we look back to all the big shows this summer, Luke Combs at Lambeau Field, Ella Langley last month, Riley Green at the Resch Center, Crossroads 41, many of you saw him shut it down, final headliner of Crossroads 41, and they've already got Tim McGraw on the books for next year, anytime soon. All right, reset the texting keyword. We're giving away some pairs of tickets for Road America. It is Art on Wheels Vintage Weekend with FSCDA this weekend. So these tickets are good for Friday, Saturday, or Sunday. And if you win, when you win, we will text you back and ask you what day you want to go. Which of those 3 days? Friday, Saturday, or Sunday? And then ultimately Road America will email you how to get those tickets. 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Art on Wheels Vintage Weekend. Texting keyword is celebrate, because we have been celebrating a Brewer NL Central Division title here this morning. 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You'll be in to win Art on Wheels Vintage Weekend with FSCDA, and you'll have your pick. 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You'll be in to win. We'll get some winners here at 10 o'clock. We'll wrap up the show next.
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Sheboygan's Country B93. That was the big announcement yesterday. Kenny Chesney and Eric Church at American Family Field next summer on July 10th. Tickets on sale next Friday. That'll do it for us here on your Wednesday morning. Everybody's favorite day. Throwback Thursday is coming up tomorrow. We'll load her up with a bunch of 90s country tomorrow, and we will have news updates throughout the morning. Church service and trivia. Griffin Millie's gift card on the line at 4-7. We'll get after it. 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Bright and early at 6 a.m. tomorrow. Mike DuBord's in next. Matthew J. gets a home later today. John Party's new one, Boots Off, Get Me Out on What's New Wednesday. 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

Ain't a Bad Life. Thomas Redd, Jordan Davis, B93, rolling through a Wednesday morning. Happy hump day to you. I'm Mike Dubord. Got Chris Young on the way in just a little bit. We'll get you up to speed weather-wise. But first, John Morgan. Here's Kid Myself on Sheboygan's Country. Here we are.

0: 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B93, got your weather forecast on the way. 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

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B93 with the young Stella Lefty and Boston on the way in just a few. We'll check in with Carrie Underwood. Right now it's Brett Eldridge. Here's Don't Ya. Sheboygan's Country is B93.

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B93, Shane Proffitt's Long Live Country, right around the corner. We'll check in with Joe Nichols as well. Right now, Carrie Underwood, Jesus Take the Wheel on Sheboygan's Country.

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12: 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Wisconsin weather can be unpredictable and sometimes severe. Count on weather information on B.

Joe Nichols says, take it off. B93 with Blake Shelton's God Gave Me You on the way in just a little bit. But first, it's the latest from Megan Maroney called Medicine. Sheboygan's Country is B93. Good morning.

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South of Sanity. That's Zach Taub, B93, rolling through a Wednesday morning. Happy hump day to you. I'm Mike Newbord with Brantley Gilbert on the way. But first, here's Florida Georgia Line with Holy, Sheboygan's Country, is B93.

Good damn. That's Brantley Gilbert, B93. Craig Campbell's Family Man by request. I promised I'd play it. It's coming up in just a little bit. We'll get you up to speed weather-wise as well. Right now, Luke Bryan, Country, and She Knows It on Sheboygan's Country. Denim.

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1: Megan Patrick's Golden Child. B93 with Kenny Chesney's latest Carry On coming up in just a little bit. But first, here's Jake Owen with Barefoot Blue Jean Night. 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

Love Don't Live Here No More. Lady Antebellum, B93. Gonna take a little cruise on that pontoon with Little Big Town in just a few. But first, Zach John King. Here's Get to Drinking on Sheboygan's Country.

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It's 93.7 WBFM Sheboygan. 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

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B93 with Luke Combs, Be By You. Coming up in just a few, Dustin Lynch is out there riding roads, and Corey Kent got some empty words. Right now, Jason Aldean with The Truth on Sheboygan's Country.

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That's Cole Swindell, B93, with Brantley Gilbert and Lindsay L. What happens in a small town? Coming up in just a few, Runaway June right around the corner. Right now, it's Dan and Shay and their latest called Say So, Sheboygan's Country, B93.

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Blake Shelton and Let Him Anyway. B93, Mike Newborn and you, rolling through a hump day afternoon. Thanks for hanging with me and Billy Currington. Here's Hey Girl on Sheboygan's Country.

never call again. That's Gavin Adcock, B93, with Sugar Land. Something more coming up in just a few. Right now, Kane Brown got himself a woman. Sheboygan's country is B93.

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0: 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And believe me that I'm not the least bit sarcastic when I look at you and say, Red Solo Cup, you're not just a cup.
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Big Dog Daddy Toby Keith and Red Solo Cup. B93 with John Morgan on the way in just a little bit. Go to check in with the Zach Brown Band. And I got Flatland Calvary coming up as well. Right now, Kenny Chesney. Never wanted nothing more. Sheboygan's Country. B93.

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We'll check in with Thomas Redd. But first, a little chicken fried, courtesy of the Zach Brown Band. This is Sheboygan's Country, B93. You know.

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1: That's Thomas Redd, B93, where that's going to do it for me. Mike Dubord saying catch you later. I appreciate you hanging out with me today. Let's do it again tomorrow, shall we? Going to leave you with Chase Matthew. Here's Holding It Down, Sheboygan's Country. Bye-bye.

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MacArthur. Thanks for hanging out today. My name is Matthew J. Don't forget, Eric Church is going to be playing AmFam Field with Kenny Chesney next summer. 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
12: Seeing some clouds today, otherwise high around 70. Chance rain after midnight tonight, mostly cloudy 57, mostly cloudy 72, with a small chance of a morning shower coming up tomorrow. Maybe a chance rain in the afternoon, mostly cloudy 67 on Friday. Showers, possibly a thunderstorm in the morning on Saturday. Then looking at about a high of around 70.

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0: 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Bob Dylan. I seen Bob Dylan one time, didn't understand a single lyric he said. But Bob Dylan, he's releasing a huge box set, 39 CDs of live recording sets. He's going to include 381 songs, with 371 of those songs being unreleased.
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0: Dylan Scott, Dear Big City, on Sheboygan's Country on D3. My name is Matthew J. We still have one more Plymouth Dirt Track Racing night. If you didn't get a chance to see any races, you need to see another race before the snow starts flying. Coming up on next Saturday on the 26th, which is my daughter's birthday, we have the Wisconsin Sprint Car Championship, IRA 410 Sprints, Plymouth Dirt Track Racing 360 Sprints, Wisconsin Wingless Sprints, and the Lightning Sprints. We'll be going at it. Gates open at 4:30, dirt flies at 5. Find out more on their Facebook page for the latest news. 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

For the fourth year in a row, the Milwaukee Brewers take down the NL Central title. 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

I love a good comeback. Still on top of my list is Britney Spears. Second, I would say maybe Tiger Woods. I'd like to see him have a nice comeback. I played a lot of Tiger Woods golf on Xbox when it first came out about 20 years ago. But I guess he was seen swinging a golf club for the first time since March.

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Are you just a fan of collectibles? I see the new Snoopy gold mug at Starbucks on sale for like $40. That's all the craze right now. East End Corbin coming up right now. It's Kenny Chesney. Be down here.

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10: Partly sunny, high of 70 today. Mostly cloudy, chance of showers. 57 for tonight. Mostly cloudy, 73 tomorrow. Mostly cloudy, shower possible late. And then rain continues through the overnight on Friday. High of around 68. Saturday could see some showers, maybe a thunderstorm in the morning. Then I think a little bit likely in the afternoon. Cloudy, windy, high of around 70.

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0: was a little excited when Dr. Dre and Snoop Dogg and company were part of the halftime show. I actually enjoyed that one. You know what they're talking about this year? They're saying maybe Justin Bieber and or Harry Styles. We usually get the announcement late September. Here's Joe Nichols. Give me that girl.
1: Hang up that red dress. 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

0: my horseback.
1: Cody Johnson, horseback on a Wednesday afternoon. My name is Matthew J. Tomorrow morning at between 8 and 9 a.m. Sometime in that hour, John Hensler will have week two of the kickoff cash contest, their keyword. When you hear that keyword between 8 and 9 a.m. tomorrow morning, you want to text it in, and you'll be in our weekly contest where if the green and gold successfully return a kickoff for a touchdown this weekend, one lucky texter will win $10,000. I did a quick Google search on how many times have the Packers returned a touchdown for a kickoff for a touchdown. One time in the last 5 years. So they're due. They're definitely due. If we're going to have a contest like this, this is the year to have it because they are due for a touchdown from a kickoff. 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

0: United States of America now has weapons in space. Yeah, orbiting Earth, we have weapons. I don't know what kind of weapons they are, but they're weapons. Here's Darius Rucker, Swiggins Country, B93.
1: I left out in a cloud of taillights and dust. Swore I wasn't coming back, said I'd had enough.

coming up on Monday to help you celebrate that Packers win over the Jets. We're going to have another Mystery Box Monday where we give away a keyword. You text it in. And then Tuesday morning, we give away an Amazon Mystery Box with Sheboygan Discount Warehouse. Mystery Box Mondays here on B93. Oh.

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8: B93 forecast. Partly sunny the rest of today. We hit about 70 for a high. Mostly cloudy, chance of showers. 57 tonight. Mostly cloudy, 75 tomorrow. Friday, looking at mostly cloudy. Maybe a shower late. Otherwise, rain continues through the overnight. High around 68. Find your weekend forecast at B93radio.com.

I don't know if the punishment would fit the crime, but I guess you got to swing big, swing for the fences. Kanye West has a former employee that he's getting sued by this former employee because the employee said he got fired because Kanye told him to cut off his dreadlocks and he refused to do so. How much do you think he's suing Kanye for? $23 million. There's Lainey Wilson on B93.

Kane Brown Woman on Sheboygan's Country B93. It's reported that Kane Brown and Hardy are in the studio together working on a secret project. That makes me think it's more than one song. Here's Kenny Chesney, B93.

0: Jason Aldean on Sheboygan's Country 93. My name is Matthew J. I thought this is kind of neat. Budweiser and Dickies are going into business together. 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People need to nominate everyday heroes on social media. 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If you want to check out more details and maybe nominate somebody that you think is a little everyday hero, you can find out more details. 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We'll get to Zach John King, Randy Houser up next.
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1: No, he's terrible. 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

proud to be playing the music of the red, white, and blue. This is our country. It's 93.7 WBFM Sheboygan, kicking off another hour of Sheboygan's Country on B93.

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Badger is going to be taking on Western Michigan coming up on Saturday. It's 11:30 start time at Camp Randall in Madison. 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With the Keith Urban right now, it's John Morgan. Be done.

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11: B93 Forecast. Mostly cloudy, maybe a chance of showers for tonight. 60 for a low, mostly cloudy, high of 75 tomorrow. Mostly cloudy, showers late. Rain continues through the overnight on Friday night, but we're looking at a high of around 70 on Friday. Showers, maybe a chance of some thunderstorms on Saturday. Cloudy, windy, high of 70.

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Here's Montgomery Gentry, my town.

us still go down to the diner. I wonder if I

You know what happened 40 years ago? Cyndi Lauper released her True Colors album 40 years ago, back in 1986. She's going to be honoring that. I think on Record Store Day, this is going to be coming out. She's got a 2 LP, a limited edition coming out. There's Jake going.

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0: Long live country on Sheboygan's Country 93. My name is Matthew J. It used to air Monday nights after Packer games over on WHBL. 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We'll throw on some Rodney Atkins, Dan Ache, Luke Holmes coming up next.
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Winter's coming, my friends. 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
9: B93 forecast. Mostly cloudy with a chance of showers tonight. Low around 57. Mostly cloudy, high 73 tomorrow. Mostly cloudy, showers late on Friday. Man, the rain continues through the overnight. High around 68, though, on Friday. Saturday, showers. Maybe even a chance of a thunderstorm. Cloudy, windy, high of 71.

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0: Michael Wetzel, Ella Langley, and Jaded on Sheboygan's Country 93. Packers taking on the Jets. It's a 12 noon start. Over on WHBL, we'll have the game on Sunday. If you're going to be out and about, I think some of the pumpkin patches opening up this weekend, and the orchards are going. 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

The Bryce on Twiggins Country with Andy 3. My name is Matthew J. Have yourself a lovely night. I had to get my butt back to Plymouth. Brian Scott's up next. I do smell the old spice in the building, the unmistakably scent of a man. There's Chase Matthew holding it down. Twiggins Country with Andy 3.

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1: 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Kicking off another hour of Sheboygan's Country on B93.